You lived it, we play it. Cool 98.3. What's up? It's Tony. Yeah, time to throw away the potato salad from the weekend. That isn't going to make it anymore. But the throwbacks we were playing, those are always in style. Let's get the party going again tonight with yours. The All Request Hour, 877-909-1989. 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
0: Shout out to Heather. Thank you for having your throwbacks on with us tonight. Looking for a little bit of the good stuff from Fleetwood Mac. And if it's the good stuff from Fleetwood Mac, Heather and I both agree, it's going to be Tango in the Night. Yes, we're weird for that. Everybody else says Rumors or Tusk or something early from the late 70s, earlier in their career. But no. We're into the Tango in the Night stuff. And Heather, that's why we're friends. I appreciate the text at 877-909-1989. You got one as well? You can do the same. Call or text. We'll get it on as the All Request Hour continues. 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All right here in moments.
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9: Mitchell's only live and local color radar weather for the overnight. We'll see showers and thunderstorms, increasing clouds, lows around 71, with south winds up to 20. Tuesday, mostly sunny skies, highs near 97, with south winds up to 30. Tuesday night, showers and thunderstorms, increasing clouds, lows around 72, and south winds up to 25. For your Wednesday, we'll see showers and thunderstorms, partly sunny skies, highs near 88. For weather information, anytime, just go to cool98.com or mitchellnow.com.
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Shout tonight to Brett. He is washing the car with us tonight. Radio's up. Lots of suds. Got the hose ready to go. Got that thing cleaned off and enjoying the tunes. Brett, thanks for having your throwbacks on tonight with us.

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I'm Tony Lorino. 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

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And Angela, that one is all yours from Madonna. Angela, a huge Madonna fan, if you are too. New album is out. 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The throwbacks roll on.

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1: Hey, Tim, Sharon, thank you for having your throwbacks on with us. Sharon is a kindergarten teacher. She got the summer off. Just chilling, got the grill going, wanted this one. You enjoy. 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

0: 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You lived it. We play it. I'm Tony Lorino. Your buddy's got a birthday. His real name is?
1: Brian Swineford.
0: And you call him?
1: Beef.
0: Swineford. I would think you would call him like pig or hog or...
1: Nope. When we were small, he was a short little stubby-legged fat kid.
0: Oh, I'm sure he loves that you still call him by this nickname, you know, decades later.
1: He loves it.
0: Oh, does he really? That's funny.
1: Oh, yeah, everybody calls him that. I mean, it's never dropped.
0: Well, happy birthday to Beef.

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1: In Tony's Birthday Club.
0: And one for Angela tonight. Happy birthday, Angela. Almost born on 7-7 of 77. Which would be so much good luck. Now, what have you said to your mom about that through the years?
4: I'm like, you could have waited, Mom. Walk. Hold it. I don't care. Figure it out.
0: I mean, you've said that to your mom. You could have waited another day, but you've been through it yourself, so...
4: never. I would never wish that upon anybody. Not another minute, nothing.
0: Yep. That's what I thought. Well, hey, all the good luck to you, never the less tonight, Angela. And we'll get some music on for you from No Doubt in just a minute to celebrate with, too. You're celebrating a birthday? Sign up for Tony's Birthday Club. You could get the goodies like Angela. Just go to throwbacknation.com. And we'll get into more throwbacks next.
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2: Mitchell's only live and local color radar weather for the overnight. We'll see showers and thunderstorms, increasing clouds, lows around 71 with south winds up to 20. Tuesday, mostly sunny skies, highs near 97 with south winds up to 30. Tuesday night, showers and thunderstorms, increasing clouds, lows around 72 and south winds up to 25. For your Wednesday, we'll see showers and thunderstorms, partly sunny skies, highs near 88. For weather information, anytime, just go to cool98.com or mitchellnow.com.
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83. And thank you for having your throwbacks on tonight. Air guitar style, Leanne. I know these guys are your favorite. Thank you for your text for them. AC/DC is on. You go ahead, air guitar too. You shook me all night long.

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How are you? I'm Tony Lorino. 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
0: 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Staying Alive, the much-awaited John Travolta follow-up to Saturday Night Fever is in the theaters. A perfect one for a night like this if you're having ice cream. We stop the world and melt with you. Got to tonight with Modern English. What year did it all happen? 1981, 1982, or 1983? Text your guest to 877-909-1989 to enter and win.
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0: South winds up to 25. For your Wednesday, we'll see showers and thunderstorms, partly sunny skies, highs near 88. For weather information, anytime, just go to cool98.com or mitchellnow.com.
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0: And what year is it on the timeline? Staying Alive, the movie that follow up to Saturday Night Fever out at the theaters. MASH wraps up its long run in primetime, and this song from Modern English is everywhere. If you guess to 83, you got it.

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I'm Tony Lorino. 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

We believe that all the great music has already been recorded. Yep, right on tape. 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

Jimmy, Alicia, love the fact that you do a summertime slow dance together after the kids are in bed. Just a little slow dance on the patio with the radio on. Perfect song for it for you from Foreigner.

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0: You lived it. We play it. Cool 98.3. And you were a part of a karaoke competition this weekend. Did you sing any good stuff from Bon Jovi like this?
1: I did not. Those are good ones. I did not sing any.
0: Well, then I think we got to sing some tonight, right?
1: Absolutely.
0: So let's hop aboard. Living on a Prayer. Let's sing along together. Karaoke style, shall we?

0: rock, especially if you aren't the typical rocker like your mom.
1: Yeah, she's 85 years old, and I took her to 2 Def Leppard concerts, and she had her eyes drawn on the shirtless man, but she was just sitting there, and she loves the boogie, and she loves that rock and roll music.
0: That is too funny. Well, we got to crank up some Def Leppard for mom, don't we?
1: Yeah, seriously.
0: Let's do it. Def Leppard and more. Whatever you'd like to add, 877-909-1989. Call or text. We'll get it on next.
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3: Mitchell's only live and local color radar weather for the overnight. We'll see showers and thunderstorms, increasing clouds, lows around 71 with south winds up to 20. Tuesday, mostly sunny skies, highs near 97 with south winds up to 30. Tuesday night, showers and thunderstorms, increasing clouds, lows around 72, and south winds up to 25. For your Wednesday, we'll see showers and thunderstorms, partly sunny skies, highs near 88. For weather information, anytime, just go to cool98.com or mitchellnow.com.
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0: 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It's been so hot.
1: 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Cool us off.
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0: 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It's 1 year of hits for one solid hour. Throwback Nation's late night class reunion. 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And if these sound familiar,
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0: Why did we name the pizza cutter Brian Adams? 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All 83, all this hour, all right here coming up.
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0: Family live and local. Color radar weather for the overnight. We'll see showers and thunderstorms, increasing clouds, lows around 71 with south winds up to 20. Tuesday, mostly sunny skies, highs near 97 with south winds up to 30. Tuesday night, showers and thunderstorms, increasing clouds, lows around 72 and south winds up to 25. For your Wednesday, we'll see showers and thunderstorms, partly sunny skies, highs near 88. For weather information, anytime, just go to cool98.com or mitchellnow.com.
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late night class reunion, and the memes just don't quit when it comes to 80s music, do they? The picture of this one and the pizza cutter named Brian Adams. Check it out, Throwback Nation, Facebook and Instagram tonight as we enjoy Cuts Like a Knife.

Remember that rock hard bubble gum from old baseball cards? Yeah. Your morning shouldn't feel like that. 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

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Class of 1983, late night class reunion. The woman with Rufus for so many years. Their final together on the late night class reunion is coming up. Hang tight.

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And the final together before she says, I'm going to do my own thing. Do some of Prince's music. Ain't Nobody. Rufus, Chaka Khan together for the class of 1983. 1 hour of your hits to turn things up tonight. The late night class reunion is on.

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You lived it, we play it. Cool 98.3. What's up? It's Tony. Yeah, time to throw away the potato salad from the weekend. That isn't going to make it anymore. But the throwbacks we were playing, those are always in style. Let's get the party going again tonight with yours. The All Request Hour, 877-909-1989. 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
0: Shout out to Heather. Thank you for having your throwbacks on with us tonight. Looking for a little bit of the good stuff from Fleetwood Mac. And if it's the good stuff from Fleetwood Mac, Heather and I both agree, it's going to be Tango in the Night. Yes, we're weird for that. Everybody else says Rumors or Tusk or something early from the late 70s, earlier in their career. But no. We're into the Tango in the Night stuff. And Heather, that's why we're friends. I appreciate the text at 877-909-1989. You got one as well? You can do the same. Call or text. We'll get it on as the All Request Hour continues. 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All right here in moments.
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16: Mitchell's only live and local color radar weather for the overnight. We'll see showers and thunderstorms, increasing clouds, lows around 71 with south winds up to 20. Tuesday, mostly sunny skies, highs near 97 with south winds up to 30. Tuesday night, showers and thunderstorms, increasing clouds, lows around 72 and south winds up to 25. For your Wednesday, we'll see showers and thunderstorms, partly sunny skies, highs near 88. For weather information, anytime, just go to cool98.com or mitchellnow.com.
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Shout tonight to Brett. He is washing the car with us tonight. Radio's up. Lots of suds. Got the hose ready to go. Got that thing cleaned off and enjoying the tunes. Brett, thanks for having your throwbacks on tonight with us.

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Hey, Tim, Sharon, thank you for having your throwbacks on with us. Sharon is a kindergarten teacher. She got the summer off. Just chilling, got the grill going, wanted this one. You enjoy. 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

0: let's get started. 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
1: This message presented by the SDHSAA and the South Dakota Interscholastic Athletic Administrators Association.

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0: 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You lived it, we play it. I'm Tony Lorino. Your buddy's got a birthday. His real name is?
1: Brian Swineford.
0: And you call him?
1: Beef.
0: Swineford. I would think you would call him like pig or hog or...
1: No. When we were small, he was a short little stubby-legged fat kid.
0: Oh, I'm sure he loves that you still call him by this nickname, you know, decades later.
1: He loves it.
0: Oh, does he really? That's funny.
1: Oh, yeah, everybody calls him that. I mean, it's never dropped.
0: Well, happy birthday to Beef.

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1: In Tony's Birthday Club.
0: And one for Angela tonight. Happy birthday, Angela. Almost born on 7-7 of 77. Which would be so much good luck. Now, what have you said to your mom about that through the years?
4: I'm like, you could have waited, Mom. Walk. Hold it. I don't care. Figure it out. But,
0: I mean, you've said that to your mom. You could have waited another day, but you've been through it yourself, so...
4: never. I would never wish that upon anybody. Not another minute, nothing.
0: Yep. That's what I thought. Well, hey, all the good luck to you, never the less tonight, Angela. And we'll get some music on for you from No Doubt in just a minute to celebrate with, too. You're celebrating a birthday, sign up for Tony's Birthday Club. You could get the goodies like Angela. Just go to throwbacknation.com. And we'll get into more throwbacks next.
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12: Mitchell's only live and local color radar weather for the overnight. We'll see showers and thunderstorms, increasing clouds, lows around 71, with south winds up to 20. Tuesday, mostly sunny skies, highs near 97 with south winds up to 30. Tuesday night, showers and thunderstorms, increasing clouds, lows around 72, and south winds up to 25. For your Wednesday, we'll see showers and thunderstorms, partly sunny skies, highs near 88. For weather information, anytime, just go to cool98.com or mitchellnow.com.
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for having your throwbacks on tonight. Air guitar style, Leanne. I know these guys are your favorite. Thank you for your text for them. AC/DC is on. You go ahead, air guitar too. You ship me all night long.

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Cool 98.3. How are you? I'm Tony Lorino. Well, there's something special about this time of the summer, right? As much as the 4th of July was amazing, isn't it nice not to have plans or not to have dishes to make or things to grill? Just chill out. 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
0: 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Staying Alive, the much-awaited John Travolta follow-up to Saturday Night Fever is in the theaters. Out a perfect one for a night like this if you're having ice cream. We stop the world and melt with you. Got to tonight with Modern English. What year did it all happen? 1981, 1982, or 1983? Text your guest to 877-909-1989 to enter and win.
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0: Tuesday, mostly sunny skies, highs near 97 with south winds up to 30. Tuesday night, showers and thunderstorms, increase in clouds, lows around 72, and south winds up to 25. For your Wednesday, we'll see showers and thunderstorms, partly sunny skies, highs near 88. For weather information, anytime, just go to cool98.com or mitchellnow.com.
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0: And what year is it on the timeline? Staying Alive, the movie that follow-up to Saturday Night Fever out at the theaters. MASH wraps up its long run in primetime, and this song from Modern English is everywhere. If you guess to 83, you got it.

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We believe that all the great music has already been recorded. Yep, right on tape. You lived it, we play it. 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

Jimmy, Alicia, love the fact that you do a summertime slow dance together after the kids are in bed. Just a little slow dance on the patio with the radio on. Perfect song for it for you from Foreigner.

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0: 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Cool 98.3. And you were a part of a karaoke competition this weekend. Did you sing any good stuff from Bon Jovi like this?
1: I did not. Those are good ones. I did not sing any.
0: Well, then I think we got to sing some tonight, right?
1: Absolutely.
0: No, let's hop aboard. Living on a Prayer. Let's sing along together. Karaoke style, shall we?

0: especially if you aren't the typical rocker like your mom.
1: Yeah, she's 85 years old, and I took her to 2 Def Leppard concerts, and she had her eyes drawn on the shirtless man, but she was just sitting there, and she loves the boogie, and she loves that rock and roll music.
0: That is too funny. Well, we got to crank up some Def Leppard for mom, don't we?
1: Yeah, seriously.
0: Let's do it. 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

0: live and local. Color radar weather for the overnight. We'll see showers and thunderstorms, increasing clouds, lows around 71 with south winds up to 20. Tuesday, mostly sunny skies, highs near 97 with south winds up to 30. Tuesday night, showers and thunderstorms, increasing clouds, lows around 72 and south winds up to 25. For your Wednesday, we'll see showers and thunderstorms, partly sunny skies, highs near 88. For weather information, anytime, just go to cool98.com or mitchellnow.com.
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Cool 98.3. I'm Tony Lorino. I know the technical lyrics are, I bless the rains down in Africa, but we'll do whatever with the rains. It's been so hot. Douse us with the rains, Mother Nature, please. Cool us off. Toto's on. We try and get a little cool off this summer.

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I'm Tony the Reno. 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

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Throwback Nation's Late Night Class Reunion. Go! And if these South

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9: Mitchell.

0: And a local color radar weather for the overnight. We'll see showers and thunderstorms, increasing clouds, lows around 71 with south winds up to 20. Tuesday, mostly sunny skies, highs near 97 with south winds up to 30. Tuesday night, showers and thunderstorms, increasing clouds, lows around 72 and south winds up to 25. For your Wednesday, we'll see showers and thunderstorms, partly sunny skies, highs near 88. For weather information, anytime, just go to cool98.com or mitchellnow.com.
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late night class reunion, and the memes just don't quit when it comes to 80s music, do they? The picture of this one and the pizza cutter named Brian Adams. Check it out. Throwback Nation, Facebook and Instagram tonight.

Remember that rock hard bubble gum from old baseball cards? Yeah. Your morning shouldn't feel like that. 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

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They're final together on the late night class reunion is coming up. 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

together before she says, I'm going to do my own thing. Do some of Prince's music. Ain't Nobody. Rufus, Chaka Khan together for the class of 1983. 1 hour of your hits to turn things up tonight. The late night class reunion is on.

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6: Weather on

Tuesday, mostly sunny skies, highs near 97 with south winds up to 30. Tuesday night, showers and thunderstorms, increasing clouds, lows around 72, and south winds up to 25. For your Wednesday, we'll see showers and thunderstorms, partly sunny skies, highs near 88. For weather information, anytime, just go to cool98.com or mitchellnow.com.

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2: From the Mitchell Now News Desk, I'm Morgan McCarthy.

We begin locally with Mitchell Police Department saying that 19 businesses tested by the South Central Alcohol Task Force successfully refused alcohol sales to underage buyers. This was during recent compliance checks that happened just ahead of the 4th of July. The checks involved underage volunteers attempting to purchase alcohol at convenience stores, bars, restaurants, and some other licensed businesses. Police say businesses that fail compliance checks can face legal penalties for both the establishment and the employee involved. Well, across the state, people are working on cleaning up from the 4th of July holiday. And just a reminder from experts, maybe you had some late day fireworks. They say the best way to dispose is let them cool, soak in water before throwing them in the trash. Said it's a little bit extra work, but that will definitely ensure that they are disposed of in the most safe manner. And about 30 Girl Scouts are back after a 2-week trip to New Zealand and Australia. Members of the Dakota Horizons Girl Scout Pack explored iconic destinations, got a taste of the local traditions in that part of the world as well. And from the badges to baseball, we turn our attention to Little League. 6 Little League All-Star teams are competing in our state tournament in Rapid City. It begins the 7th at Collins Field. 2 teams from Rapid City are participating, and then there are teams from Pine Ridge, Pier, Brandon Valley, and Sioux Falls as well. The championship game, that'll be held July 12th. And best of luck to all the teams. You can find local headlines anytime, remember, when you're around the bases at MitchellNow.com. And that's the latest from the MitchellNow.com News Center.

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1: ABC News, I'm Sherry Preston. Maine Democrat Graham Clatner, who is hoping to unseat Senator Susan Collins this fall, facing allegations of sexual assault. A former girlfriend says it happened 5 years ago. He denies it. Today will be day two of the hearing for Tyler Robinson, charged with the murder of Charlie Kirk. ABC's Kana Whitworth has been in the Utah courtroom.
2: It was an emotional day for the Kirk family, who left the courtroom during graphic testimony.
3: A lot of people were screaming, standing up, and starting to run in all different directions away from the center of the tent.
2: Prosecutors laying out their case in a mini trial to convince a judge there's enough evidence to try Robinson for gunning down the conservative activist at his event at Utah Valley University.
1: The U.S. men's national team losing to Belgium 4-1 in the World Cup last night. The match amplified by the red card suspension, then unsuspension of striker Flo Balogun, who was able to play after FIFA cited a rarely used exception to allow him back on the pitch. President Trump spoke with the FIFA president about the red card, but they deny any involvement. This is ABC News.
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0: 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Let's take a look at your forecast for today. Mostly sunny, windy, and hot. High of 91. South winds up to 30 by this afternoon. Tonight, mostly cloudy with a 40% chance of showers and thunderstorms after midnight. A low of 71. And tomorrow, a 40% chance of showers and thunderstorms in the morning. Then becoming mostly sunny. High of 89. Northwest winds up to 15. Temperature-wise around the area, 70 in Huron. It's 71 in Howard. 73 in Sioux Falls. 68 in Scotland Trip, Delmont and Armour, 70 in Tyndall, Avon and Wagner, 69 in Gregory, Burke and Dallas, 70 in Chamberlain, and right now in Mitchell, partly cloudy, 71 our temp, southeast winds at 9, and coming up in about 15 minutes, your stupid criminal story for the day here at Cool 98.3.
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1: All right, we head to Florida, where Raphael Morgan was test driving a Porsche when he was pulled over by the cops and ticketed for doing 60 in a 35. When our Bozo returned to the dealership, he quickly sped away as soon as the salesperson got out of the car. It wasn't that difficult for the cops to track our Bozo down. After all, he had just given the officer his address when he was ticketed. The cops just drove to his home and found the Porsche outside and our Bozo inside. It was when the cops arrested him that he gave our Bozo excuse of the week. He told them he didn't steal the car, he just drove it home to see if it would, see if it would fit into his garage.

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0: Mitchell's only live and local Color Radar weather for today. Mostly sunny, windy, and hot. High of 91. South winds up to 30 by this afternoon. For tonight, mostly cloudy with a 40% chance of showers and thunderstorms after midnight. A low of 71. Tomorrow, a 40% chance of showers and thunderstorms in the morning, then becoming mostly sunny, high of 89, northwest winds up to 15, and Thursday, partly sunny, high of 85, northeast winds around 10. Currently in Mitchell, partly cloudy, 71 our temp, southeast winds at 9.
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0: Steve Winwood on the Cool 98.3 Morning Show with Chris Johnson, brought to you by the Diamond Store on Main Street here in Mitchell. This note from the City of Mitchell, a water shutoff notice for today from 8 a.m. until 1 p.m. Water service will be turned off for valve replacements on East 6th and North Mentzer from approximately 8 a.m. until 1 p.m. in the following areas: the 900 and 1000 blocks of East 6th. Please note time is tentative and may be turned on later or earlier than scheduled. And thanks for your cooperation from the City of Mitchell Utilities Division.
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2: From the Mitchell Now News Desk, I'm Morgan McCarthy. Well, Mitchell businesses here stepped up to help Huron residents. Of course, many still cleaning up from last week's severe storms. And recently, the Mitchell Pizza Hut teamed up with Mitchell 911 News Facebook group to hand out some free pizza to people affected as those cleanup efforts continue. Thousands of customers, you likely know, lost electricity after last Thursday's storms, leaving many folks without refrigeration and then forcing them to throw away some perishable food. Well, we dig up headlines close to us with our local library programs that also stretch the state. Reading is a roaring success at the libraries this summer with dino-themed programs, and that includes here locally in Mitchell, as Laura Hatch unearths our story.
3: This year's theme is Unearth a Story, and it's all about dinosaurs. Library Director Natasha Nutlich says she was expecting 30 or so kids for the kickoff event, but more than 100 showed up. It's quite a feat for a town of 195 people, where the library is a cornerstone of the community.
4: I often have moms kind of joking with me that we had to plan our summer vacation around some of your programming, which I know is awful for the moms, but it makes me feel really great because it's a priority in our community and it's a priority in our families.
3: Nutledge says kids have promised to read to their dinos, have dressed them up, and even taken them on vacations. This is a nationwide initiative through the Collaborative Summer Library Program, which offers resources and training guides for local libraries.
2: Laura Hatch reporting, and you can get full details on our own local programs when you visit the Mitchell Public Library Facebook page. And that's the latest from the MitchellNow.com News Center.
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0: ABC News. I'm Shiri Preston. Just no getting past the quarterfinals for the U.S. men's national soccer team at the World Cup. ESPN's Jay Reynolds.
1: Last night, they commit crucial mistakes early. They wind up losing to Belgium 4-1. U.S. giving up a goal in the ninth minute. They did tie it at one, but Belgium retook the lead a couple of minutes later and never looked back.
0: This makes four of the last five World Cups that the Team USA lost in the quarters, the only exception 2018 when they didn't qualify at all. The loss coming with Fallarin Balogun in the first pitch. He was allowed to play after President Trump called FIFA's president asking for a review of his red card. FIFA says the call made no difference in the decision to allow him to play. President's headed to Turkey right now to meet with leaders from NATO countries. Another attack in the Strait of Hormuz. A tanker is on fire this morning after being hit. More calls for Maine Democrat Graham Platner to drop out of the Senate race after new allegations against him of sex assault. This is ABC News.
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0: ACDC on the Cool 98.3 Morning Show with Chris Johnson at 710, brought to you by the Diamond Store, your local and family-owned jewelry store at 218 North Main Street here in Mitchell, where all jewelry repairs are done in-house for your convenience. 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Open Monday through Friday, 9 to 5:30, Saturday, 9 to 3. Their phone number, 996-5502. 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Around 7:30, we'll play the Tribon, give you a chance to pick up that $25 gift certificate to the Diamond Store. Your birthday bunch around 7:40, and weather-wise, going to remain hot for the rest of the week. We do have some rain chances, too. 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
2: Drew Avery here with your Tuesday morning sports. Starting on the amateur baseball side, we have some results from yesterday's action. Alexandria Angels took down the Platte Killer Tomatoes in a close one, 6-5. For tonight, we've got a five-game slate on tap, three of them at 7:30. You got Flandreau Blue Teal at Madison Broncos, Parkston Rays at Mount Vernon Mustangs, and Parkston Mudcats at Platte Killer Tomatoes. And a couple of 8 o'clock starts, Cologne Chaos at Four Corners, and Kimball White Lake Nationals at the Plankinton Bankers. In MLB, the Minnesota Twins are looking to keep the momentum going tonight as they return to the field. They will begin a new series tonight when they host the Cleveland Guardians at 6:40 p.m. on MLB TV. And in the WNBA, the Minnesota Lynx took on the Connecticut Sun last night at home in Minneapolis, Minnesota. And well, last night was not the night for Cheryl Reeve to get that one win she needs to be the all-time leader for wins in the W. Her Lynx fell short in a stunning upset to the Connecticut Sun, 90-89. Brittany Griner led all scorers with 29 points and 10 rebounds for Connecticut, and Kayla McBride led Minnesota with 28 points. Minnesota now sits at 15-6 overall. For a full look at your sports, go online at MitchellNow.com and click our sports section at the top of your page. This has been Drew Avery with your Tuesday morning sports.

Yeah, the guy dancing around the studio like a maniac, that's Chris Johnson. And this is the Cool by the 8.3 Morning Show. No choreography, no shame, just pure morning mayhem.

Atlanta Miles on the Cool 98.3 Morning Show with Chris Johnson at 7:27 as we play the Tri-Bond. And it is your chance to pick up that $25 gift certificate to the Diamond Store on Main Street here in Mitchell. Let's see if you figure out today's

Is Tribond. What do these three things have in common? Trombones, scientists, and playgrounds. First correct caller, 996-1100 is the phone number. Again, your Tribond today. What do these three things have in common? Trombones, scientists, and playgrounds. 996-1100, and good luck from Cool 98.3.

0: Coolnet E3. Hi, who's this?
1: Yes, Kathy.
0: Okay, Kathy, your tribe on today. What do these three things have in common? Trombones, scientists, and playgrounds.
1: Tubes?
0: Did you say tubes?
1: Yes.
0: Ooh, that is not it. Thanks for trying, though.
1: Okay.
0: Coolnet E3. Hi, who's this? Okay, Gene, your tribe on today. What do these three things have in common? Trombones, scientists, and playgrounds.
2: They all have a slide.
0: They all have slides. Yes, they do. Very good. Where are you listening to us at today?
2: DeSmit.
0: In DeSmit. All right, great. We are going to hook you up with that $25 gift certificate to the Diamond Store on Main Street here in Mitchell. Congratulations.
2: Thank you.
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We're about 10 minutes away from your news of the weird, and Pringles is now selling flavored hot dog buns inside their iconic cans. Wow. We'll have that story shortly. And now time for a look at your birthday.

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0: Day, and Ringo had a lot of great solo hits as well, and we're gonna break out one of his big solo hits for his birthday here in just a little bit. Actor Billy Campbell, who played Rick on the television show Once and Again, is 67. And finally on our celebrity birthday list, comedian Jim Gaffigan is 60. On to our local birthday scene. First off, happy birthday and congratulations goes out to Michelle White this morning. That's right, Michelle. We drew your name at random for that $10 gift certificate to Bradley's Pub and Grill on North Main Street here in Mitchell. Just stop by our studios 8 to 5 Monday through Friday and pick up that certificate. Again, happy birthday and congratulations to Michelle White, our big birthday winner from Bradley's today. We also want to wish happy birthday this morning to Haley Von Eye and Fred Butsky. Happy birthdays also go out to Amber Erickson and Steve McGee. Now, if you'd like to pass along a birthday or an anniversary wish, just drop me an email, at least 24 hours in advance, please, to cj@cool98.com.
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0: Mitchell's only live and local color radar weather for today. Mostly sunny, windy, and hot. High of 91. South winds up to 30 by this afternoon. Tonight, mostly cloudy with a 40% chance of showers and thunderstorms after midnight, a low of 71. Tomorrow, a 40% chance of showers and thunderstorms in the morning, then becoming mostly sunny, high of 89, northwest winds up to 15, and Thursday, partly sunny, high of 85, and northeast winds around 10. Currently in Mitchell, mostly clear, 72 our temps, southeast winds at 9.

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1: So what did you do?
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3: From the Mitchell Now News Desk, I'm Morgan McCarthy. Well, just a heads up, if you travel the north side of the city, drivers, you want to plan for a road closure. The intersection of Ullman and Kemper Street scheduled to close today and through Friday while city crews are working to replace an aging water main. A detour will be posted using Indian Village Road, and then access to the Country Estates Apartments will remain open using a temporary gravel entrance during the construction. And the water main replacement is part of a larger project that also includes some storm sewer repairs. Well, around the meeting table, Sean Davis, Ken Slimgen, and Jason Greenway were sworn into office before taking their seats on the council. Council members also supported moving forward with a federal grant application that could bring more than $106,000 in equipment upgrades for our fire department. Now, if awarded, the city's share would be just under $10,000. There was some other business on that agenda as well. They did approve agreements for two tax increment financing projects, including a planned affordable housing apartment complex near Lake Mitchell and the redevelopment of a downtown Main Street building into those short-term rentals and first-floor retail space. And you can find the story online. Follow that at MitchellNow.com for more city council action. And across our state, Sioux Falls won two grants this year, and one of them will test a pop-up winter market with heated tents. Eric Gajkowski with AARP South Dakota says the projects may not seem big, but they make a big difference.
4: When you think of thriving rural communities, making it more inviting and making it more enticing for people to stay longer, it does spark change in that community.
3: AARP awarded 750 grants nationwide, totaling more than $8 million, and South Dakota winners will finish their projects here by about mid-December. And that's the latest from the MitchellNow.com News Center.

0: grants nationwide totaling more than $8 million, and South Dakota winners will finish their projects here by about mid-December. And that's the latest from the MitchellNow.com News Center.
1: The following is a test of the emergency alert system. This is only a test.

0: This has been a test of the emergency alert system. Had this been an actual emergency, the tones you just heard would have been followed by official information. Cool Navy 3 serves southeastern South Dakota. This concludes this test of the emergency alert system.
1: Wouldn't it be?
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3: ABC News, I'm Sherry Preston. President Trump has just arrived in Turkey for meetings with NATO leaders. Also on the agenda, meeting tomorrow with Ukrainian President Volodymyr Zelensky. ABC's Karen Travers is traveling with the president.
4: The expectation is Zelensky's going to be pushing for more missile interceptors. Zelensky said it is critically important that the world at this NATO summit comes out with strong decisions.
3: President Trump spoke with Russia's President Vladimir Putin for an hour and a half on the 4th of July. New sexual assault allegations being leveled against Maine Democratic Senate candidate Graham Platner, and now many who have been supporting him are calling on him to leave the race. Day two of the preliminary hearing in Utah, where prosecutors are laying out evidence against Tyler Robinson, the man accused of killing Charlie Kirk. Thousands of nurses at Brigham and Women's Hospital in Boston threatening to go on strike tomorrow over pay and health insurance. This is ABC News.
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Former lead singer of Journey, Steve Perry, on the Cool 98.3 Morning Show with Chris Johnson at 8:08, brought to you by the Diamond Store on Main Street here in Mitchell. We're about 15 minutes away from a look at your Tuesday sports with Drew Ivory. Around 8:30, we'll play morning trivia, give you a chance to win a pair of tickets to the Extreme Bull Riding at the Corn Palace Stampede Rodeo on Thursday, July 16th at 8 p.m., Weather-wise, going to continue to be hot this week. We do have some rain chances as well. Forecast details in a bit. And on the way next, your music and entertainment news, we're going to talk Adam Sandler as well as the hit reality series Big Brother. That's headed your way shortly, and now music from the Grease soundtrack here at Cool 98.3.

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1: Well, Adam Sandler went from officiating Taylor Swift and Travis Kelce's wedding to vacationing on Nantucket. Shortly after landing on the island, Sandler called the police department for an odd reason. A dispatcher shared that the Happy Gilmore star said, "Hey, I'm here on your island and I like to play basketball. Can you tell me where there's a basketball court I could play on?" Well, the dispatcher told him where a court was, so Adam Sandler rolled up in a car and started playing a pickup game with the boys who were already on the court. Bet that made their day. And finally, the hit CBS reality series Big Brother is expanding its reach to YouTube starting today. Big Brother Broville will make its debut this morning at 11 a.m. to reveal the house guests entering the game. Now, Julie Chen will host the inaugural event to share hints about the time trip theme with viewers and introduce all the players from this season. Also, for the first time ever, the show's live feeds will be available on YouTube for limited periods.

0: following each episode throughout the summer. Also, a special 90-minute episode will debut this Sunday at 7 p.m. It is 8:18 here at Cool 98.3.
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0: Mitchell's Only, live and local. Color Radar weather for today. Mostly sunny, windy, and hot. High of 91. South winds up to 30 by this afternoon. Tonight, mostly cloudy with a 40% chance of showers and thunderstorms after midnight. Not going to cool off much at all. Low of 71. And tomorrow, a 40% chance of showers and thunderstorms in the morning, then becoming mostly sunny. High of 89 with northwest winds up to 15. Temperature-wise around the area, 74 in Huron, it's 72 in Madison, 75 in Freeman, 76 in Bone Steel and Herrick, and right now in Mitchell, sunny in 76 with south winds at 8.
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2: Drew Avery here with your Tuesday morning sports. Starting on the amateur baseball side, we have some results from yesterday's action. Alexandria Angels took down the Platte Killer Tomatoes in a close one, 6-5. For tonight, we've got a five-game slate on tap, three of them at 7:30. You got Flandreau Blue Teal at Madison Broncos, Parkston Rays at Mount Vernon Mustangs, and Parkston Mudcats at Platte Killer Tomatoes. And a couple of 8 o'clock starts, Cologne Chaos at Four Corners, and Kimball White Lake Nationals at the Plankinton Bankers. In the MLB, the Minnesota Twins are looking to keep the momentum going tonight as they return to the field. They will begin a new series tonight when they host the Cleveland Guardians at 6:40 p.m. on MLB TV. And in the WNBA, the Minnesota Lynx took on the Connecticut Sun last night at home in Minneapolis, Minnesota. And well, last night was not the night for Cheryl Reeve to get that one win she needs to be the all-time leader for wins in the W. Her Lynx fell short in a stunning upset to the Connecticut Sun, 90-89. Brittany Griner led all scorers with 29 points and 10 rebounds for Connecticut, and Kayla McBride led Minnesota with 28 points. Minnesota now sits at 15-6 overall. For a full look at your sports, go online to MitchellNow.com and click our sports section at the top of your page. 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
0: Remember that rock hard bubble gum from old baseball cards? Yeah. Your morning shouldn't feel like that. 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Shut up!

0: Wilson Phillips on the Cool 98.3 Morning Show with Chris Johnson at 8:33 as we play Morning Trivia. Your chance to pick up a pair of tickets to the Extreme Bull Riding at the Corn Palace Stampede Rodeo on Thursday, July 16th at 8 p.m. Don't forget to pick up your tickets if you haven't done so yet. And going to be a fabulous time. CornPalaceStampede.com is the website. And don't forget, four nights of rodeo action, live entertainment, family activities, and community events. Always a great time. So, all right. So your morning trivia question today. A new survey says that our five favorite smells are coffee, fresh cut grass, cake, clean laundry, and what? First correct caller, 996-1100 is the phone number. Again, your morning trivia question. A new survey says that our five favorite smells are coffee, fresh cut grass, cake, clean laundry, and what? 996-1100. I will even give you a clue and tell you that it's food, all right? Give us a call and good luck from Cool 98.3.
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0: Ooh, fresh baked cookies. Ooh, I absolutely love the smell of those. That would be my guess too. It's not though. Cool 93, what's your guess for trivia?
2: Is it rain?
0: It's not rain either. Cool 93, do you have a guess for trivia?
3: I do. It's fresh baked bread.
0: Fresh baked bread, another good choice. Not it though. Cool 93, what's your guess for trivia?
4: Bacon.
0: Bacon, the right answer. Yes, good for you. Who's this?
4: Hey, Sheriff.
0: All right, where are you checking in this morning from?
4: From Bonesville.
0: Okay, a new survey says our five favorite smells are coffee, fresh cut grass, cake, clean laundry, and what? Bacon, the right answer.
4: Bacon.
0: And we are going to hook you up with a pair of tickets to the Extreme Bull Riding at the Corn Palace Stampede Rodeo on Thursday, July 16th at 8 p.m. Congratulations.
4: Thank you.
0: You are welcome. Enjoy that. And don't forget live music with Hadley Moody beginning approximately 1 hour before that performance. Now Culture Club at Cool 98.3.

0: Collins on the Cool 98.3 Morning Show with Chris Johnson, brought to you by the Diamond Store on Main Street here in Mitchell. If you didn't catch the answer to morning trivia, a new survey says that our five favorite smells are coffee, fresh cut grass, cake, clean laundry, and what? Bacon was the right answer. Let's take a look at your forecast for today. Mostly sunny, windy, and hot. High of 91. South winds up to 30 by this afternoon. For tonight, mostly cloudy with a 40% chance of showers and thunderstorms after midnight. A low of 71. Tomorrow, a 40% chance of showers and thunderstorms in the morning. Then becoming mostly sunny. High of 89. Northwest winds up to 15. And then Thursday, partly sunny. High of 85. And northeast winds around 10. Currently in Mitchell, along with our sunshine, a temperature of 77, southeast winds at 10, here at Cool 98.3.
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0: Paul Abdul on the Cool 98.3 Morning Show with Chris Johnson, brought to you by the Diamond Store on Main Street here in Mitchell. Let's take a look at a few things that are making headlines this morning. And as someone who has pets at home, this is something I deal with a lot, and so I'm pretty excited about this. There's a new hack out to remove pet hair from fabrics that actually works. Now, according to Good Housekeeping, what you need to do is put items in the dryer for about 10 minutes on the air fluff setting, along with a dryer sheet before you wash them to keep pet hair from clinging to your clothes. Now, this also works with blankets and other fabrics. Now, it doesn't remove every single hair, but it does a solid job. That's good to know. Have to try that. And long, warm summer evenings are perfect for firing up the grill, but what are Americans putting over those flames? Well, according to new research, beef burgers tops the list of foods Americans want to grill, to no surprise. Chicken breasts ranked second, and that is followed by ribeye steaks, corn, hot dogs, chicken wings, ribs, and asparagus, just a few of the things in the top 10. So there you go. Just a few things making headlines this morning. Cool 98.3.
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1: Prince on Cool 98.3, where you lived it and we play. I want to remind you about a couple of opportunities to hear some fantastic music this week here in Mitchell. First off, tomorrow, the Mitchell Municipal Band's 2026 concert series continues at 7:30 at the Hitchcock Park Band Shell. This time around, the theme is patriotic, so that'll be fantastic. And also coming up on Friday, another free summer concert traveling series at Diamond Store Park on Mitchell's Main Street. And this time around, Lizzie Morrison will be performing. So if you'd like more details on these or anything going on in your town, it's a click away under our events tab at mitchellnow.com. 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

nights without helmets. We jumped in cars without seat belts. We drank from the hose, stayed out till the streetlights came on, and somehow we survived. You lived it, we play it. Kumbaya 8-3.

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0: Live and local color radar weather for today. Mostly sunny, windy, and hot. High of 91. South winds up to 30 by this afternoon. Tonight, mostly cloudy with a 40% chance of showers and thunderstorms after midnight. A low of 71. Tomorrow, a 40% chance of showers and thunderstorms in the morning, and then becoming mostly sunny, high of 89, northwest winds up to 15, and then Thursday, partly sunny, high of 85, northeast winds around 10. Currently in Mitchell, along with our sunshine, we do have a temperature of 80 and south winds at 10.
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0: 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So today is...
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0: Yes, it is National Rock and Roll Day.

Day today as well. What else do we have? Ooh, World Chocolate Day. Milk chocolate, dark chocolate, white chocolate, chocolate milk, truffles, candy bars, chocolate cake, indulge in any of the many kinds of chocolate out there. I think I will definitely do that. It's National Macaroni Day. Might have to have some macaroni and cheese today. That actually sounds really good too. And National Strawberry Sundae Day. So that would be a very good dessert. Ooh, I love strawberry sundaes. So there you go. Just a few of the things that are going on today. And now Billy Joel here at Cool 98.3.

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0: The Bengals on the Cool 98.3 Morning Show with Chris Johnson, brought to you by the Diamond Store on Main Street here in Mitchell. If you missed my news of the weird from earlier this morning, Pringles is now selling flavored hot dog buns inside their iconic cans. Now, the buns are infused with three classic chip flavors: sour cream and onion, that's my favorite, barbecue, and honey mustard. And no, this is not a joke. It's actually to celebrate National Hot Dog Day, which is coming up on July 15th. They are available for a limited time only. 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
2: And good morning, everyone. Mixed to mostly lower trade in the cattle. Got the August live down 65 points, 238.45. October's down 57, 234.07. December down 40 at 234.07. August feeders 62 higher now at 361.12. September up a nickel, 357.92. And the October down 27 cents, 354.52. November down 42, 351.30. No cash traded so far this week. We're going to call them steady to lower in here, see what they do. Yes, fundamentals would suggest that we're going to hold things together and do things with numbers, but we are to a point in the year where box beef could continue to fall, demand could continue to fall with the hot weather and other things going on. We'll just see if that all takes place or not. So just trying to look at that from a seasonal standpoint more than anything. As we look into the hog market, a dime lower July 93.20, August down a buck 90, 96.62, and October down 75 points, 81.80. Cash hogs we're going to call steady, a little bit firmer to steady, let's call it, in the pork cutout market. Just not much going on sideways in here the last 4 or 5 days, as we know the need to put some new highs in. Not a lot of reason for the market to go one way or the other, if you look at it just by the news that is out there fundamentally. Grain side of things, just everything's turned on the minus side after being higher. Kansas City September wheat down 5 1/4, 644.5. Minneapolis September down 0.75 cents, 629. And the September oats up 4.5 points at 340. Looking at the August beans, down a nickel, 11.79. September down 4 3/4, 11.76 1/4. November down 4 1/4, 11.88. August meal down a buck 73, 11.20. August bean oil up 52, 68.28. Looking at the corn market, let's call it September down 2.5, 435 3/4, these down a couple, 455.5, and the March down 2 points at 470.5. Well, the wheat market, just so you're coming into harvest, a little bit tough for the market to take off. You are in that point many times between that 1st and the 10th of July. You get somewhat of a push higher. Doesn't always lasts that long. Sometimes you really got to get it pushed lower into August before you're done. So let's see what we do in here. Corn market, nice rally in here. Let's see if we can do any more. We got some numbers that we use of 37.5 cents off of a bottom has changed the trend. Most of these contracts got about 35, so they stopped just about the maximum amount here before they're going to change trends. And hopefully we're just doing a little backup and we're going to take that up. But let's see. Bean market, just not a lot of news right there. Yes, we had the big rally on Monday when talk of China business coming in, and they did a little bit, I think. The other side of it, weather, hot, dry weather, and that's there. But a lot of the country is okay in moisture, so it can sustain a little bit. So the market, I think, is taking a step back today, and hopefully we can come back and find some buying as we did yesterday. In the bond market this morning, we are 15 lower. Let's back up a second. We did sell 105,000 tons of meal to Columbia overnight also, but otherwise no cash sales besides that. Again, back to the bonds now, 15 lower at 111.30. Gold market down 350 at 41.64 an ounce. Silver market is down a buck at 61.31. And the Dow Jones Industrials back on the minus side, 80 lower here.

0: at $52,976. Crude oil $1.79 a barrel higher at $70.34. And that is our report for this morning. If we could be of any further help to anyone, please give us a call at Farmers Trading at 996-6500.
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Elton John on Cool 98.3. Don't forget the 21st annual Mitchell Food Pantry Benefit Pork Sandwich Supper coming up tomorrow evening from 5 until 7 at Resurrection Lutheran Church. 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

0: Laura Branigan on Cool 98.3, where you lived it and we play it. Time for my favorite part of the day, good news. 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A Navy vet makes a miraculous recovery, awakening days before their scheduled funeral. 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A tween dives into action to save a man from drowning in a pool. And finally, a North Carolina dentist donates kidney to save a patient. Just a few more good news stories making the rounds today. 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

Irene Cara on Cool 98.3 as we take a look at what's trending on YouTube today. The videos a lot of people are watching and talking about. The headline, here's why you don't let your brother-in-law do work on the house. And it's a video of a ceiling fan in this home, and half the ceiling fan's missing. Now it does work, sort of, but makes a lot of noise. Mom's level of magic is scary. So the time that a mom walked her daughter through the hallway and the sun went away, and you should see the baby's facial reactions from it. It's pretty crazy. And finally, a 4th of July tradition has gone viral. This is awesome. So there's a section of a 4th of July parade playing foldable lawn chairs in marching band fashion. They open and close them and make a pretty good beat using them as percussion instruments. I highly encourage you checking that one out and finding it. So I believe the headline is the best 4th of July tradition. So there you go. Just a few of the things trending on YouTube today. And now Robert Palmer here at Cool 98.3.

0: Aerosmith on Cool 98.3, where you lived it and we played. Hey, make sure you check out MitchellNow.com for the latest local news and sports stories. And a few things on there right now. The Mitchell City Council votes to rezone property on a split vote. A Wagner business helps spark 4th of July fireworks show for the community. And the local Masons Lodge read the Declaration of Independence in downtown Mitchell to honor America 250. And your Mitchell Sports Roundup as well. Check out these stories and more at MitchellNow.com. And now on the other side of things, it's time for another edition of Not Headline News.
1: This is Not Headline News. A new Blair Witch Project movie is coming out next year. I hear they're going to try something new with this one. An actual witch. There's a biopic in the works about the singing janitor who won America's Got Talent. It's called Bohemian Mopsody. A new study shows teens who use cannabis face a greater risk of developing serious mental health conditions. They also risk exposure to dangerously high levels of Taco Bell. This is Not Headline News.
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6: Mitchell's only live and local. Color 8, our weather for today, mostly sunny, windy, and hot. High of 91, south winds up to 30 by this afternoon. Tonight, mostly cloudy with a 40% chance of showers and thunderstorms after midnight, a low of 71. Tomorrow, a 40% chance of showers and thunderstorms in the morning, then becoming mostly sunny, high of 89, northwest winds up to 15. And then Thursday, partly sunny, high of 85, and northeast winds around 10. Currently in Mitchell, we do have a temperature of 86 and south winds at 11.
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Play Cool 98.3, Billy Idol there, covering Tommy James and the Shondells with Money Money. I'm Grant Ducetto. It's just after 11 o'clock. This next hit, the only top 10 song for the band Tell Tuesday. It is their debut song, Voices Carry. Does that make them a one-hit wonder? Regardless, this one is a beaut. Think about it. George Orwell's famous book 1984, set the year before this came out in 85. Paranoia was in, and it showed with the chart performance here. Cool 98.3.

0: 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Guys, pretty universal theme. Not willing to pull the trigger, not willing to fully commit in a relationship. And after it's over, you realize that she was probably the one. Of course, the other alternative is that you go big early and she rejects you. Neither one feels good, but at least you can say you tried if you do the latter rather than the former. So that's my advice. If you like someone, let them know. Don't waffle. Commit to it. And if it's meant to work out, it'll work out. 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

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Make sure you're checking out Mitchell Now for the best in local news coverage here in the Mitchell area and the surrounding counties. We have a recap of the Mitchell City Council meeting from last night. It was a 5-3 vote as to whether to rezone a property over on Iowa Street to make room for an expansion of a business park. How did the council decide? Well, you have to go to Mitchell Now to find out. 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You're a rich

0: darts may have disappeared in the 80s, for good reason, but the music lives on. 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
1: You can't touch this. 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

0: You Live, Did We Play, Cool 98.3, Simple Minds. Don't you forget about me. Don't forget about the Corn Palace Stampede Rodeo. It's coming the 16th through the 19th. The theme this year, because of course it's America 250, is red, white, and blue. 4 days of entertainment at Stampede Park. And of course, you've also got the big parade that goes through Mitchell on Main Street. That's Saturday, July 18th. If you want tickets to the rodeo, make sure you go to cornpalacestampede.com. In addition to this being the 250th anniversary of America, it is the 100th anniversary for Sutton's Rodeo. They are the ones that put on the PRCA event. That is the Corn Palace Stampede Rodeo. So lots of history with this event. It's a summer tradition. This year, you would have to think, with all the different anniversaries involved, it will be the biggest one yet.
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1: Mitchell's only live in local color radar weather today. Mostly sunny, windy, and hot. High 91, south winds up to 30 miles per hour this afternoon. Tonight, mostly cloudy, a 40% chance of showers and thunderstorms after midnight. The low, just 71 degrees. We are barely cooling off. Tomorrow, a 40% chance of showers and thunderstorms in the morning. Then it becomes mostly sunny, high 89. Northwest winds up to 15 miles per hour. And on Thursday, partly sunny, high 85. Northeast winds around 10 miles per hour. It is already 87 degrees in the Corn Palace City.
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2: From the Mitchell Now News Desk, I'm Morgan McCarthy. Well, we begin locally with Mitchell Police Department saying that 19 businesses tested by the South Central Alcohol Task Force successfully refused alcohol sales to underage buyers. This was during recent compliance checks that happened just ahead of the 4th of July. The checks involved underage volunteers attempting to purchase alcohol at convenience stores, bars, restaurants, and some other licensed businesses. Police say businesses that fail compliance checks can face legal penalties for both the establishment and the employee involved. Well, across the state, people are working on cleaning up from the 4th of July holiday. And just a reminder from experts, maybe you had some late day fireworks. They say the best way to dispose is let them cool, soak in water before throwing them in the trash. Said it's a little bit extra work, but that will definitely ensure that they are disposed of in the most safe manner. And about 30 Girl Scouts are back after a 2-week trip to New Zealand and Australia. Members of the Dakota Horizons Girl Scout Pack explored iconic destinations, got a taste of the local traditions in that part of the world as well. And from the badges to baseball, we turn our attention to Little League. 6 Little League All-Star teams are competing in our state tournament in Rapid City. It begins the 7th at Collins Field. 2 teams from Rapid City are participating, and then there are teams from Pine Ridge, Pier, Brandon Valley, and Sioux Falls as well. The championship game, that'll be held July 12th. And best of luck to all the teams. You can find local headlines anytime, remember, when you're around the bases at MitchellNow.com. And that's the latest from the MitchellNow.com News Center.

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1: ABC News, I'm Sherry Preston. NATO allies are hoping more of their focus will turn toward the war in Ukraine. However, a fresh round of attacks by both sides leading to the death of at least 50 people. ABC's Karen Travers is traveling with President Trump at the NATO summit in Turkey.
2: The president said that Putin does feel pressure and that he wants to end this war despite what we're seeing with these attacks. We have heard from President Zelensky. He has said that he wants to ask the United States and NATO for more air defense support, that that's going to be a key request. He wants to have that commitment, so that'll be something we'll see when the two sit down side by side tomorrow on the sidelines of this summit.
1: The president expressing frustration that NATO countries didn't help with the war against Iran. Three ships were fired on by Iran while passing through the Strait of Hormuz today. 18 people hurt after explosions rocked the Syrian capital of Damascus, not far from where French President Emmanuel Macron was staying. Prince Harry losing his invasion of privacy lawsuit against the British tabloids. This is ABC News.
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0: You lived it, we played. Cool 98.3, Belinda Carlisle, Heaven is a Place on Earth. I'm Grant Ducetto. It's just afternoon. Heaven is a Place on Earth, released in September of 1987. I was all of 4 months old at the time. Have you seen the music video? Do you know who directed the music video for that song? Diane Keaton. Yes, that Diane Keaton, the famous actress. One of her probably only music video credits to her name, but... it's certainly an interesting trivia fact.
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0: You loved it. We played Cole 98.3 Elton John, said song, say so much. No reason to be said if you love baseball in Mitchell. Make sure you're checking out Mitchell Now. It's your source for local news. There's a story up. We are getting a new Summer League collegiate baseball team. They'll be playing at Cadwell Park, and kind of the kickoff to this new era for this team is coming up this Saturday. It's an exhibition game in which they will be playing the Zap from over near Pier. So buy tickets, support this game on Saturday, and make sure that you are in on the ground floor for what is a new era of Summer League collegiate baseball coming to Mitchell. 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
3: Mitchell's only live in local color radar weather. Today, mostly sunny, windy, and hot. A high 94, south winds up to 30 miles per hour by this afternoon. Tonight, mostly cloudy, a 40% chance of showers and thunderstorms after midnight. 71 is the low. Tomorrow, a 40% chance of showers and thunderstorms in the morning, then becoming mostly sunny, high 89. Northwest winds up to 15 miles per hour. On Thursday, partly sunny, a high 85. Northeast winds around 10 miles per hour. Right now in Mitchell, we are at 89.
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0: You Lived It, We Played, Cool 98.3, A Flock of Seagulls, I Ran So Far Away. They're still on tour, by the way, and they were in St. Cloud, which was my last stop in radio last year. And this concert couldn't get more 80s if it tried. It was called Mixtape Magic. It was A Flock of Seagulls, Naked Eyes, and Tommy Two Tone, all touring together. So if you love 80s music, that was definitely the show for you. I would guess that they have more plans for that type of thing in the future, because if I remember correctly, it did very well as far as ticket sales go in St. Cloud when they came through. Let's take a look at the midday market update. 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
2: And good afternoon, everyone. Well, backing off on the cattle again, just can't seem to hold things together. But August live down 137, 237.72. October down 127 at 233.37. And the December down 102 at 233.45. August feeders down 52 cents. 359.97. September down $1.25, 356.62. October down 182 at 352.97. And November down 247, 349.25. Not a lot of fresh news out here. I think the market's just trying to get confidence in here and buy it. Still looks like Monday's lows could be some significant ones. We are ideally due in here for 9 to 11 week lows on both feeders and fats, ideally this week. So hopefully Monday did it. So Monday's lows become very important in my estimation. We'll see what else we do. Box beef at noon higher. We got 130 higher in the choice, 449 higher in the select. Let's call it maybe a little bit above average movement, so good to see in there. But if we look at that choice box beef, we're about 12 to 13 bucks off of those highs we had. And seasonally, that's where we should be at. Not that we'd like to see it, but seasonally, we would be breaking back in here. So let's see where we go. But right now, Monday's lows in here. As you look at the hog market, 7 lower in July, 93.27. August down 167, 96.82. And the October down 85 at 81.72. Cash hogs, nothing available due to confidentiality, just real light numbers out there. Pork cutouts, about $1.70 higher on, let's call it good movement in here. So demand looks okay on that side of it. Sideways trend continues in these hogs, and hopefully we don't break out to the downside. We did a little bit so far today, but hopefully we don't follow through. Grain market, been on both sides, started out higher and then backed off. I think disappointment in the beans that we did not see any confirmation of rumors on Monday that we had sold as many as 5 cargoes of beans to China, and then we're just recently coming back again, put new highs in for the day, so let's see where they go. Right now, Kansas City September wheat down a penny, 6.48¾. Minneapolis September up 0.75 cents at 6.30¼. September oats up 6¾, 3.42¼.

0: Corn market for September in nickel higher, 443 and a quarter. D-sub 5 3/4, 463 and a half. March up 5 3/4 at 478 and a quarter. August beans 9 1/2 higher, 1193 and a half. September down 5 3/4, make that up 5 3/4 at 1186 3/4. Nickel higher in November at 1197 1/4. August meal 310 higher at 316, and August bean oil up 55 points, 68.31. USDA did announce the sale of 105,000 tons of meal to Colombia this morning, otherwise quiet on that front. Nice to see us take out Monday's highs in most of these grains. Let's see if we can close up here. Hopefully we can, and maybe continue this rally. But I think rumors of China buying and hot, dry weather forecast for the next week or two in a lot of areas when we're going to be pollinating, and I think just giving the market a little premium. Let's see if we can hold it. As we look into the bond markets, we are 21 lower to 111.23. Gold market down $14.20 at 41.53.80. Silver market down $1.11 at 61.22 an ounce. And the Dow Jones Industrials 190 lower at 52,867. Crude oil 199 higher at 70.55. And that is our report for this afternoon. If we could be of any further help to anyone, please give us a call at Farmers Trading at 996-6500.
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You Live It, We Play Cool 98.3, Level 42, Something About You. Just after 1 o'clock, I'm Grant Ducetto with you until 4. ABBA, of course, one of the winners of the Eurovision Song Contest. This is Dancing Queen. Katrina and the Waves made that list of winners back in 1997. Celine Dion is there. I was looking through this century, though. I don't recognize a single act. It's ABBA now on Cool 98.3.

0: want to pretend the next song is from a record, well then fine. 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

0: Eli Olds, who created cars back in the early 1900s. He would go to form Oldsmobile a little bit after the REO Speedwagon was available for sale. Think about all the different car brands that have disappeared in the last 25 years. I know when I go to First Fridays on Main, there's almost always a blue Pontiac GDO there. Pontiac hasn't been a thing. If you're an 18-year-old graduating from college next year, you've never heard of Pontiac the car brand. Oldsmobile, Saturn, Mercury. There's a lot of really good ones. Great heritage brands that used to mean something in this country that kids growing up today have never heard of. 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

UFW played Cool 98.3, Jay Giles Band, and Centerfold. What a fun little block of music this is. From Centerfold, always one of my favorite songs from that era, to a song that you can't help but like. 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It's the Cheap Parrot Head himself, Jimmy Buffett, in Margaritaville. Oh, easy listening on Cool 98.3.

0: You Lived It, We Play Cool, 98.3, Sixpence, None the Richer, and Kiss Me. Make sure you're heading out tomorrow. 7:30 p.m. is the start time at the Hitchcock Park Band Shell for the next Mitchell Municipal Band concert. It's nothing but patriotic music. Give me an hour's worth of John Philip Sousa, and I'd be happy as a clam. 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

0: cloudy, a 40% chance of showers and thunderstorms after midnight, the low only 71. Tomorrow, a 40% chance of showers and thunderstorms in the morning, then becoming mostly sunny, high 89, northwest winds up to 15 miles per hour, and Thursday will be partly sunny, high 85, northeast winds around 10 miles per hour. It's 92 in the Corn Palace City. 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

You lived it, we play it cool. 98.3 Donna Summer. She works hard for the money. Just after 2 o'clock, I'm Grant Ducetto with you up until 4. Vintage vinyl coming up. But first, though, we got the one and only Billy Joel. Only the good die young. This song makes me think of my father. Not only did he die fairly young, just 47 years old, but he was part of the cohort where they had reduced the drinking age to 18. So he used to go on a bar crawl across the UP just to get in fights for sport. This song, too.

0: You have did we play cool 98.3 vintage vinyl, the Chiffons, sweet talking guy. Chiffons from the Bronx, Brooklyn. No accent though. You would never know it by the way they sing. They sing as light and airy as chiffon the fabric. Probably why they took that name. If you're not familiar, chiffon, it's a kind of like a sheer but slightly textured fabric that is very soft. It was made with silk originally. Now they use polyester, something of that nature. Here's a kind of a interesting story. There used to be a brewery in Detroit called Stroh's, and during Prohibition, they switched to making ice cream because they couldn't make alcohol anymore. So one of the flavors that they were known for was lemon chiffon, and it was perfectly named. It was just this hint of lemon, kind of a real creamy, subtle type of flavor. And just those types of details that we used to really pay attention to that I feel like we don't anymore. When was the last time you heard an ice cream flavor that had anywhere near kind of the aura or atmosphere of lemon chiffon?
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We play a cool 98.3 Foreigner and real authentic questions being asked there. I want to know what love is. Unfortunately for American soccer fans who were dreaming of a deep run in the World Cup, that is not a possibility. They lost last night, and it was a pretty convincing loss too. 4-1 the final. Belgium knocks out the United States. All three host countries now gone. Cool 93.

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0: 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You could be an angel for somebody who is hungry. Coming up tomorrow, it's the 21st Annual Mitchell Food Pantry Benefit Pork Sandwich Supper. It's going on 5 to 7 at the Resurrection Lutheran Church. That's 4013 North Main Street. 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
3: Mitchell's only live in local color radar weather. Today, mostly sunny, windy, and hot, a high of 94. South winds up to 30 miles per hour by this afternoon. Tonight, mostly cloudy, a 40% chance of showers and thunderstorms after midnight, low 71. Tomorrow, a 40% chance of showers and thunderstorms in the morning, then becoming mostly sunny, high 89. Northwest winds up to 15 miles per hour. And on Thursday, partly sunny, a high 85, northeast winds around 10 miles per hour. Right now in Mitchell, it is a sweltering 93 degrees. 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

From the break room to the bar room, we're making work a little more bearable, one song at a time. 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

You lived it, we play it. Cool 98.3, Rod Stewart, Forever Young. Just after 3 o'clock, I'm Grant Ducetto. Time to go discoing with Gloria Gaynor. I Will Survive. This song makes me think of The Replacements when they're dancing to it at the jail, and then it becomes part of their post-game celebrations afterwards. Keanu Reeves, Gene Hackman. Pretty good film from the 2000s. If you've never seen it, take a look. I believe it inspired the post-game celebration that the Minnesota Lynx do to this day. I Will Survive Now on Cool 98.3.

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0: 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I have been told that back in the day, this song came out in 89, by the way, but in the aftermath of the release, when Bon Jovi included this on a regular basis as part of the set list to his concert, that one really went hard. Crowds got into it. It was quite the experience. It was Garth Brooks-esque as far as the atmosphere in the stadium or the arena when Bon Jovi would do that song live. Obviously, he has not done that song live in a long time, but that's what I've been told, that that was one of his best live songs right there. I'll be there for you. You're listening to Cool 98.3.
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UFW Play It Cool 98.3, David Bowie and Let's Dance. Let's play a game of It's a Small World Music Edition. David Bowie, of course, growing up in England, his high school art teacher. Who do you think it was? Guy's name, Owen Frampton. And yes, he was the father of a rather famous Frampton, Peter Frampton. David Bowie had Peter Frampton's dad as his art teacher when he was a teenager. It's a Small World Music Edition here on Cool 98.3.

0: You Lived It, We Played, Cool 98.3, Journey, Separate Ways, Worlds Apart. Crazy Days, the annual tradition, is back this Friday and Saturday here in Mitchell. Lots of stores along Main Street are participating as always. However, the famous sidewalk sales will not be happening. It's just going to be too dang hot, the story at Mitchell Now. They are keeping the goods inside the stores, and they will have the air conditioning running so that you can take part in Crazy Days and still be comfortable. 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
6: Mitchell's only live in local color radar weather. Today, mostly sunny, windy, and hot. A high of 94. South winds as high as 30 miles per hour outside right now. Tonight, mostly cloudy. A 40% chance of showers and thunderstorms after midnight. A low of 71. Tomorrow, a 40% chance of showers and thunderstorms in the morning, then becoming mostly sunny, high 89. Northwest winds up to 15 miles per hour. On Thursday, partly sunny, high 85. Northeast winds around 10 miles per hour. Right now in the Corn Palace City, it is 94 degrees. I'm Grant Doucette, walking on out the door. Getting you home today will be Eleni Thomas on Cool 98.3.
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2: From the Mitchell Now News Desk, I'm Morgan McCarthy. Well, Mitchell businesses here stepped up to help Huron residents. Of course, many still cleaning up from last week's severe storms. And recently, the Mitchell Pizza Hut teamed up with Mitchell 911 News Facebook group to hand out some free pizza to people affected as those cleanup efforts continue. Thousands of customers, you likely know, lost electricity after last Thursday's storms, leaving many folks without refrigeration and then forcing them to throw away some perishable food. Well, we dig up headlines close to us with our local library programs that also stretch the state. Reading is a roaring success at the libraries this summer with dino-themed programs, and that includes here locally in Mitchell, as Laura Hatch unearths our story.
3: This year's

0: theme is Unearth a Story, and it's all about dinosaurs. Library Director Natasha Nutledge says she was expecting 30 or so kids for the kickoff event, but more than 100 showed up. It's quite a feat for a town of 195 people, where the library is a cornerstone of the community.
1: I often have moms kind of joking with me that we had to plan our summer vacation around some of your programming, which I know is awful for the moms, but it makes me feel really great because it's a priority in our community and it's a priority in our families.
0: Nutledge says kids have promised to read to their dinos, have dressed them up, and even taken them on vacations. This is a nationwide initiative through the Collaborative Summer Library Program, which offers resources and training guides for local libraries.
2: Laura Hatch reporting, and you can get full details on our own local programs when you visit the Mitchell Public Library Facebook page. And that's the latest from the MitchellNow.com News Center.
3: ABC News, I am Wayne Cabot. New chaos in the Strait. Iran attacking three commercial ships, warning America not to retaliate, sending oil surging. President Trump expressing frustration with the lack of help from NATO allies, meeting in Turkey. This as Trump signals his unwillingness to help Ukraine, saying the U.S. doesn't have a stake. Bill Taylor, former U.S. ambassador to Ukraine, on why Vladimir Putin has been hitting Ukraine so hard lately.
4: I think he is desperate. He's always, of course, dangerous. He's demonstrated that by this invasion. He's in a pickle. He's in a bind. His soldiers are losing, actually, on the battlefield.
3: Bernie Sanders and Zohran Mamdani saying today Graham Platner should end his Senate race in Maine after a new accusation of rape. Two beams are buckling on the former Pfizer building being converted to apartments, the area evacuated. This is ABC News.

Chicago here on Cool 98.3. You lived it, we play it. Lainey Jackson joining you for your Tuesday, July 7th. And we have a few national holidays today. It is National Rock and Roll Day today. That is probably the best national holiday we have today. It's also National Deck Day today, National Dive Bar Day, National Dora Day. So, multiple D-Days today. Deck Day, Dive Bar Day, and Dora Day. That's quite the combination right there. And it is also National Koi Day, like the koi fish. I think those fish are actually so cool. I'm glad we have a national holiday for them. And it's National Macaroni Day. Macaroni and cheese, the best comfort food out there. And it's National Strawberry Sundae Day today. And World Chocolate Day. Gotta love chocolate. Right now, it's Joan Jett and the Blackhearts here on Cool 98.3.

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0: is coming up July 10th through the 12th in Geddes. And it'll be Friday. They'll have Authentic Art Store. And they'll also have a Creative Aging Art Class reception. Then Saturday and Sunday, they will have Arts in the Park, art and wellness vendors, a farmer's market, and a yoga and wellness class. And artists and food drink vendors will be there. And they have applications open on their website as well. And again, this is coming up this weekend, July 10th through the 12th. And you can find more information at authenticart605.com/events. Coming up, we'll have some Aerosmith and Men at Work here on Cool 98.3.
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here on Cool 98.3. This is very accurate. Apparently, a recent survey found that 61% of people say that they've given their pet several different nicknames. And yes, my dogs probably have like 10 nicknames each. We have a lot of nicknames for them. Mainly, we just say something and then it kind of sticks and that becomes their nickname. And we've done that so many times that now they really just respond to anything at this point. Right now, it's Peter Gabriel here on Cool 98.3.

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0: Flash here on Cool 98.3. You lived it. We play it. Lainey Jackson here with you. And coming up, we will have a look at your weather, along with some Cutting Crew and Pat Benatar. Then at the top of the hour, we'll look at your 5 o'clock news right here on Cool 98.3.
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7: If the

0: local color radar weather for tonight. We'll see a chance of showers and thunderstorms with increasing clouds, lows around 72 with south winds up to 30. Wednesday, we'll see showers and thunderstorms, mostly sunny skies, highs near 86. Wednesday night, partly cloudy skies, lows around 64. And Thursday, we'll see partly sunny skies, highs near 86.
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2: From the Mitchell Now News Desk, I'm Morgan McCarthy. Well, just a heads up, if you travel the north side of the city, drivers, you want to plan for a road closure. The intersection of Ullman and Kemper Street scheduled to close today and through Friday while city crews are working to replace an aging water main. A detour will be posted using Indian Village Road, and then access to the Country Estates Apartments will remain open using a temporary gravel entrance during the construction. And the water main replacement is part of a larger project that also includes some storm sewer repairs. Well, around the meeting table, Sean Davis, Ken Slimgen, and Jason Greenway were sworn into office before taking their seats on the council. Council members also supported moving forward with a federal grant application that could bring more than $106,000 in equipment upgrades for our fire department. Now, if awarded, the city's share would be just under $10,000. There was some other business on that agenda as well. They did approve agreements for two tax increment financing projects, including a planned affordable housing apartment complex near Lake Mitchell and the redevelopment of a downtown Main Street building into those short-term rentals and first-floor retail space. And you can find the story online. Follow that at MitchellNow.com for more city council action. And across our state, Sioux Falls won two grants this year, and one of them will test a pop-up winter market with heated tents. Eric Gajkowski with AARP South Dakota says the projects may not seem big, but they make a big difference.
3: When you think of thriving rural communities, making it more inviting and making it more enticing for people to stay longer, it does spark change in that community.
2: AARP awarded 750 grants nationwide, totaling more than $8 million, and South Dakota winners will finish their projects here by about mid-December. And that's the latest from the MitchellNow.com News Center.

0: that is slightly leaning, the upper floor beams buckling at the former Pfizer building. Mayor Zoran Mamdani.
1: The NYPD has instituted a frozen zone from 40th to 45th streets between 1st and 3rd Avenues. These streets have been temporarily closed off to both pedestrian and vehicular traffic.
0: Mamdani is joining fellow progressive Bernie Sanders in urging Graham Platner to end his Maine Senate campaign after a former girlfriend accused him of entering her home and raping her. Iran firing on more ships today in the Strait of Hormuz, one of them a Saudi tanker, the kingdom demanding reparations. Just now, the U.S. is revoking its license that authorized the sale of Iranian oil. Oil prices back above 70 a barrel. Stocks fell on Wall Street. S&P down 33. This is ABC News.
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Eagles here on Cool 98.3. Well, I must have jinxed us yesterday because the U.S. is officially out of the World Cup. Yep, the men's national team was eliminated following a 4-1 loss to Belgium yesterday in the round of 16. And I love what people are saying on social media now. Like, okay, we've lost, but now it's time to root for Norway because their fans and their team are just so entertaining. I'm absolutely loving seeing them on social media. Right now, it's Prince here on Cool 98.3.

0: Roxette here on Cool 98.3. There is going to be a water shutoff again tomorrow, Wednesday, July 8th from 8 to 1. And it is going to be turned off for valve replacements on East 6th and Kittredge. And again, this will be approximately from 8 to 1. Just make sure that you are planning to not use water during that time. And it's mainly the 900 and 1,000 blocks of East 6th. Coming up, we'll have some REO Speedwagon and Madonna here on Cool 98.3.
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Billy Joel here on Cool 98.3. I'm a huge Dolly Parton fan, so I'm ready for this. A Dolly Parton musical is coming to Broadway this winter, and it is going to feature her life and music for the plot. I am so excited about this, and it is called Dolly, a True Original Musical, and it will open at St. James Theater, New York City on Tuesday, January 19th, 2027, and that'll be for her 81st birthday. And previews are expected to start Monday, December 7th. I'm so excited for this. And apparently we'll also feature some of her greatest hits like 9 to 5, I Will Always Love You, Jolene, and Coat of Many Colors. This better get a Tony Award. That's all I'm saying. Right now it's Bangles here on Cool 98.3.

0: Michael Jackson here on Cool 98.3. The Mitchell Municipal Band is having their next summer concert tomorrow, July 8th. The theme is patriotic, and it's directed by Joel Van Persum. It's happening at 7:30 at the Hitchcock Park Band Shell. And if there's any changes due to weather, they'll have it on their Facebook page. And coming up just around the corner, we'll have a look at your weather here on Cool 98.3.
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10: Mitchell's only live and local color radar weather. For tonight, we'll see a chance of showers and thunderstorms, increasing clouds, lows around 72 with south winds up to 30. Wednesday, we'll see showers and thunderstorms, mostly sunny skies, highs near 86. Wednesday night, partly cloudy skies, lows around 64. And for your Thursday, partly sunny skies, highs near 86.
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Coming up tomorrow night, Wednesday, July 8th from 5 to 7 at Resurrection Lutheran Church. And this will be a chance to support the food pantry while also getting a good meal out of it. And for admission, it's a cash donation or a bag of groceries. And again, this all benefits the Mitchell Food Pantry. Right now, we'll keep it rolling with Tears for Fears here on Cool 98.3.

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0: Guns N' Roses here on Cool 98.3. Just another reminder that tomorrow there's going to be water shut off from 8 to 1. And this will be for a valve replacement on East 6th and Kitt Ridge. For E6, it'll be the 900 and 1,000 blocks that are affected. And make sure you are planning to not use any water during that time. Again, it'll approximately be 8 to 1 tomorrow that the water is shut off in those areas. Coming up, we'll have some Billy Ocean and Cars here on Cool 98.3.
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Eddie Money here on Cool 98.3. The next free summer concert is coming up this Friday, July 10th at noon. And Lizzie Morrison will be performing at the Diamond Store Park. Make sure you bring a lawn chair or blanket and, of course, grab some food downtown to enjoy the live music. And again, this will be noon this Friday, July 10th at the Diamond Store Park. Right now, it's Michael Cimbello here on Cool 98.3.

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0: only live and a local Color Radar weather for tonight. We'll see showers and thunderstorms, increase in clouds, lows around 72 with south winds up to 30. Wednesday, we'll see showers and thunderstorms, mostly sunny skies, highs near 86. Wednesday night, partly cloudy skies, lows around 64. And Thursday, we'll see partly sunny skies, highs near 86.
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